0: You know what? I mean, all the things ever printed in the tabloid, the only thing's ever been true is when they said I couldn't dance.
1: It doesn't seem to matter. When we were here the last time shooting the commercial,
0: you were like in between shots, running off, conceiving the dance, choreographing the dance. You were up all night dancing.